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0: 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And 105.3 The Bone found this to be a great reason to be lazy on Sundays. 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
7: Another round of showers and storms is possible as we head into Friday evening and Friday night for Lincoln and eastern Nebraska. Some areas of heavy rain will be possible, with 1 inch to 2 inches of rainfall possible for some spots in eastern Nebraska. Temperatures will stay steady in the mid-60s through this evening. We should be a little bit warmer as we head into the day Saturday, with highs reaching the upper 60s to low 70s, but with scattered chances for rain through the day. From the 1011 Severe Weather Center, I'm meteorologist Bill Rentschler.
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6: Another round of showers and storms is possible as we head into Friday evening and Friday night for Lincoln and eastern Nebraska. Some areas of heavy rain will be possible, with 1 to 2 inches of rainfall possible for some spots in eastern Nebraska. Temperatures will stay steady in the mid-60s through this evening. We should be a little bit warmer as we head into the day Saturday, with highs reaching the upper 60s to low 70s, but with scattered chances for rain through the day. From the 1011 Severe Weather Center, I'm meteorologist Bill Rentschler.
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1: 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Again, here comes another 55-minute bone block of rock on 105.3 The Bone. 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
5: Another round of showers and storms is possible as we head into Friday evening and Friday night for Lincoln and eastern Nebraska. Some areas of heavy rain will be possible, with 1 to 2 inches of rainfall possible for some spots in eastern Nebraska. Temperatures will stay steady in the mid-60s through this evening. We should be a little bit warmer as we head into the day Saturday, with highs reaching the upper 60s to low 70s, but with scattered chances for rain through the day. From the 1011 Severe Weather Center, I'm meteorologist Bill Rentschler.
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7: What we've got here is failure to communicate. 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
7: Showers and thunderstorms likely Friday night into early Saturday morning. 61 the overnight low. There will be the chance for scattered showers and thunderstorms Saturday morning. Otherwise, slight chance for showers and thunderstorms in the afternoon with mostly cloudy skies. It will be warmer and humid with a high near 73. Mostly sunny skies and warmer on Sunday. From the 1011 Severe Weather Center, I'm Chief Meteorologist Brett Anderson.
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4: Showers and thunderstorms likely Friday night into early Saturday morning, 61 the overnight low. There will be the chance for scattered showers and a few thunderstorms Saturday morning. Otherwise, slight chance for a shower and thunderstorm in the afternoon with mostly cloudy skies. It will be warmer and humid with a high near 73. Mostly sunny skies and warmer on Sunday. From the 1011 Severe Weather Center, I'm Chief Meteorologist Fred Anderson.
0: 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Who are we kidding?
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0: Oh, look. Another group chat you didn't ask to be in. 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Got something to say? Say it. 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
3: Showers and thunderstorms likely Friday night into early Saturday morning, 61 the overnight low. There will be the chance for scattered showers and a few thunderstorms Saturday morning. Otherwise, slight chance for showers and thunderstorms in the afternoon with mostly cloudy skies. It will be warmer and humid with a high near 73. Mostly sunny skies and warmer on Sunday. From the 1011 Severe Weather Center, I'm Chief Meteorologist Brett Anderson.
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0: 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With Metallica Monday, every hour, another Metallica track. Louder, louder, heavier, and a little worse for your mental stability. HR says tone it down. We say turn it up. Metallica Monday, only on Lincoln's Radio Rock. 105.3 The Bone. 105.3 The Bone is KLNC Lincoln, a broadcast house radio station. 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
1: Showers and thunderstorms likely Friday night into early Saturday morning, 61 the overnight low. There will be the chance of scattered showers and thunderstorms Saturday morning. Otherwise, slight chance for a shower and thunderstorm in the afternoon with mostly cloudy skies. It will be warmer and humid with a high near 73. Mostly sunny skies and warmer on Sunday. From the 1011 Severe Weather Center, I'm Chief Meteorologist Brett Anderson.
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0: The Good Book taught us to rest on the seventh day. And 105.3 The Bone found this to be a great reason to be lazy on Sundays. 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
3: Showers and thunderstorms likely Friday night into early Saturday morning at 61 the overnight low. There will be the chance for scattered showers and thunderstorms Saturday morning. Otherwise, slight chance for a shower and thunderstorm in the afternoon with mostly cloudy skies. It will be warmer and humid with a high near 73. Mostly sunny skies and warmer on Sunday. From the 1011 Severe Weather Center, I'm Chief Meteorologist Brett Anderson.
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6: 40% chance for showers and thunderstorms Saturday morning with cloudy skies, then mostly cloudy, maybe a few peaks of sunshine Saturday afternoon. It will be a bit warmer with a high near 73. There will still be at least a slight chance for an afternoon shower or thunderstorm on Saturday. Scattered thunderstorms for Saturday evening, otherwise mostly cloudy. Mostly cloudy skies, warmer on Sunday with a high near 74. From the 10-11 Severe Weather Center, I'm Chief Meteorologist Fred Anderson.
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1: Rumors spreading round in that Texas town about the Shaq outside the games. 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
11: A 40% chance for showers and thunderstorms Saturday morning with cloudy skies, then mostly cloudy, maybe a few pieces of sunshine Saturday afternoon. It will be a bit warmer with a high near 73. There will still be at least a slight chance for an afternoon shower or thunderstorm on Saturday. Scattered thunderstorms for Saturday evening, otherwise mostly cloudy. Mostly cloudy skies, warmer on Sunday with a high near 74. From the 10-11 Severe Weather Center, I'm Chief Meteorologist Fred Anderson.
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6: A 40% chance for showers and thunderstorms Saturday morning with cloudy skies, then mostly cloudy, maybe a few pieces of sunshine Saturday afternoon. It will be a bit warmer, with a high near 73. There will still be at least a slight chance for an afternoon shower or thunderstorm on Saturday. Scattered thunderstorms for Saturday evening, otherwise mostly cloudy. Mostly cloudy skies, warmer on Sunday with a high near 74. From the 10-11 Severe Weather Center, I'm Chief Meteorologist Fred Anderson.
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6: A 40% chance for showers and thunderstorms Saturday morning with cloudy skies and mostly cloudy, maybe a few pieces of sunshine Saturday afternoon. It will be a bit warmer with a high of 73. There will still be at least a slight chance for an afternoon shower or thunderstorm on Saturday. Scattered thunderstorms for Saturday evening, otherwise mostly cloudy. Mostly cloudy skies, warmer on Sunday with a high near 74. From the 10-11 Severe Weather Center, I'm Chief Meteorologist Fred Anderson.
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9: A 40% chance for showers and thunderstorms Saturday morning with cloudy skies, then mostly cloudy, maybe a few pieces of sunshine Saturday afternoon. It will be a bit warmer with a high near 73. There will still be at least a slight chance for an afternoon shower or thunderstorm on Saturday. Scattered thunderstorms for Saturday evening, otherwise mostly cloudy. Mostly cloudy skies, warmer on Sunday with a high near 74. From the 10-11 Severe Weather Center, I'm Chief Meteorologist Fred Anderson.
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7: A 40% chance for showers and thunderstorms Saturday morning with cloudy skies, then mostly cloudy, maybe a few pieces of sunshine Saturday afternoon. It will be a bit warmer with a high near 73. There will still be at least a slight chance for an afternoon shower or thunderstorm on Saturday. Scattered thunderstorms for Saturday evening, otherwise mostly cloudy. Mostly cloudy skies, warmer on Sunday with a high near 74. From the 10-11 Severe Weather Center, I'm Chief Meteorologist Fred Anderson.
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11: A 40% chance for showers and thunderstorms Saturday morning with cloudy skies, then mostly cloudy, maybe a few pieces of sunshine Saturday afternoon. It will be a bit warmer, with a high near 73. There will still be at least a slight chance for an afternoon shower or thunderstorm on Saturday. Scattered thunderstorms for Saturday evening, otherwise mostly cloudy. Mostly cloudy skies, warmer on Sunday with a high near 74. From the 10-11 Severe Weather Center, I'm Chief Meteorologist Fred Anderson.
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1: A 40% chance for showers and thunderstorms Saturday morning with cloudy skies. Then mostly cloudy, maybe a few pieces of sunshine Saturday afternoon. It will be a bit warmer with a high of 73. There will still be at least a slight chance for an afternoon shower or thunderstorm on Saturday. Scattered thunderstorms for Saturday evening, otherwise mostly cloudy. Mostly cloudy skies, warmer on Sunday with a high near 74. From the 10-11 Severe Weather Center, I'm Chief Meteorologist Fred Anderson.
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1: 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Louder, louder, heavier, and a little worse for your mental stability. HR says tone it down. We say turn it up. 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
1: 40% chance for showers and thunderstorms Saturday morning with cloudy skies and mostly cloudy, maybe a few pieces of sunshine Saturday afternoon. It will be a bit warmer with a high of 73. There will still be at least a slight chance for an afternoon shower or thunderstorm on Saturday. Scattered thunderstorms for Saturday evening, otherwise mostly cloudy. Mostly cloudy skies, warmer on Sunday with a high near 74. From the 10-11 Severe Weather Center, I'm Chief Meteorologist Fred Anderson.
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0: The Good Book taught us to rest on the seventh day. And 105.3 The Bone found this to be a great reason to be lazy on Sundays. 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
1: A 40% chance for showers and thunderstorms Saturday morning with cloudy skies, then mostly cloudy, maybe a few pieces of sunshine Saturday afternoon. It will be a bit warmer with a high under 73. There will still be at least a slight chance for an afternoon shower or thunderstorm on Saturday. Scattered thunderstorms for Saturday evening, otherwise mostly cloudy. Mostly cloudy skies, warmer on Sunday with a high near 74. From the 10-11 Severe Weather Center, I'm Chief Meteorologist Fred Anderson.
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1: Mostly cloudy this Saturday afternoon with a very low chance of a stray shower or storm. Temperatures will top out in the mid to upper 70s. Sunset is just beyond 7:15 tonight, and temperatures will be in the low 70s by then. South winds of 10 to 20 miles per hour will decrease tonight, with another slight chance at a shower or storm beyond midnight. From the 10-11 Severe Weather Center, I'm meteorologist Jessica Blum.
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1: Cloudy this Saturday afternoon with a very low chance of a stray shower or storm. Temperatures will top out in the mid to upper 70s. Sunset is just beyond 7:15 tonight, and temperatures will be in the low 70s by then. South winds of 10 to 20 miles per hour will decrease tonight, with another slight chance at a shower or storm beyond midnight. From the 10-11 Severe Weather Center, I'm meteorologist Jessica Blum.
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1: The window is starting to open up for us to see mostly dry conditions from now through most of Monday. Some areas of fog and a stray shower or storm can be ruled out tonight for southeast Nebraska, though chances remain low, but much quieter compared to past days. Evening temperatures in the 70s will fall to the low 60s by Sunday morning. From the 1011 Severe Weather Center, I'm meteorologist Jessica Blum.
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1: This evening, a window is starting to open up for us to see mostly dry conditions from now through most of Monday. Some areas of fog and a stray shower or storm can't be ruled out tonight for southeast Nebraska. Those chances remain low, but much quieter compared to past days. Evening temperatures in the 70s will fall to the low 60s by Sunday morning. From the 1011 Severe Weather Center, I'm meteorologist Jessica Blum.
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